0: bed, but temptations of trouble on my tongue, troubles yet to come.
1: One sip,
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0: bad for me.
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0: bad for me. But I give in so easily, and no thank you.

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1: Shine bright like a diamond. 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

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Now they say I am a war criminal, and I'm fading away. Father, please hear my confession.

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First time I seen her walk by, and I about fell off my chair.

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14: Ashley.

0: and then there was me.
1: And a lot of people aren't afraid to give their opinions, whether they're hurtful or not.
2: People would laugh and stare.
3: People watching you eat and making little comments.
4: As I grew up thinking that I had to look a certain way,
5: I never thought I was as pretty as the other girls.
6: Be proud of it. I shouldn't be trying to hide it.

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Because the things that seem like weaknesses, that seem like weird things that make you strange, when you become an adult, you get out into the world, you're gonna find out that all those differences, they're like your greatest strengths.

0: lot of it was in my own head, I realize now.
1: There's always someone that's unique now, which was the cool part, and that's what made me comfortable to realize that every single person is different.
2: My personality outshines everything else at the end of the day.
3: What only matters is what I think of myself and that everyone has different kinds of beauty.
4: Smile.

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1: I know you moved on to someone new. 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